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0: It's the Storm Tracker 6 forecast on Q106.
13: Mostly clear skies continued into the overnight hours tonight, with temperatures dropping down into the lower 70s. Our weather aware day stretches into tomorrow, with highs getting into the mid to high 90s and heat indices within the 100s across mid-Michigan. For Storm Tracker 6, I'm meteorologist Daniel Nemus.
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The top 10 racers will compete in a race at Corrigan Oil Speedway at noon on Saturday, July 25th. Calm down, lawyers. It's a slot car.

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4: It's the Storm Tracker 6 forecast on Q106.
5: Mostly clear skies continued into the overnight hours tonight, with temperatures dropping down into the lower 70s. Our weather aware day stretches into tomorrow, with highs getting into the mid to high 90s and heat indices within the 100s across mid-Michigan. For Storm Tracker 6, I'm meteorologist Daniel Nemus.
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0: It's the Storm Tracker 6 forecast on Q106.
12: Mostly clear skies continued into the overnight hours tonight, with temperatures dropping down into the lower 70s. Our weather aware day stretches into tomorrow, with highs getting into the mid to high 90s and heat indices within the 100s across mid-Michigan. For Storm Tracker 6, I'm meteorologist Daniel Nemus.
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1: It's the Storm Tracker 6 forecast on Q106.
10: Mostly clear skies continued into the overnight hours tonight, with temperatures dropping down into the lower 70s. Our weather aware day stretches into tomorrow, with highs getting into the mid to high 90s and heat indices within the 100s across mid-Michigan. For Storm Tracker 6, I'm meteorologist Daniel Nemus.
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2: I'm meteorologist David Young. Your forecast for tonight, look for mostly clear skies with low temperatures in the lower 70s. For our Wednesday, look for highs back in the mid to the upper 90s with mostly sunny skies. Wildfire smoke from Canada blows in Wednesday night and Thursday. Low temperatures Wednesday night in the upper 60s and highs on Thursday in the lower 90s.
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0: It's the Storm Tracker 6 forecast on Q106.
4: I'm meteorologist David Young. Your forecast for tonight, look for mostly clear skies with low temperatures in the lower 70s. For our Wednesday, look for highs back in the mid to the upper 90s with mostly sunny skies. Wildfire smoke from Canada blows in Wednesday night and Thursday. Low temperatures Wednesday night in the upper 60s and highs on Thursday in the lower 90s.
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0: It's the Storm Tracker 6 forecast on Q106.
3: I'm meteorologist David Young. Your forecast for tonight, look for mostly clear skies with low temperatures in the lower 70s. For our Wednesday, look for highs back in the mid to the upper 90s with mostly sunny skies. Wildfire smoke from Canada blows in Wednesday night and Thursday. Low temperatures Wednesday night in the upper 60s and highs on Thursday in the lower 90s.
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1: It's the Storm Tracker 6 forecast on Q106.
2: I'm meteorologist David Young. Your forecast for tonight, look for mostly clear skies with low temperatures in the lower 70s. For our Wednesday, look for highs back in the mid to the upper 90s with mostly sunny skies. Wildfire smoke from Canada blows in Wednesday night and Thursday. Low temperatures Wednesday night in the upper 60s and highs on Thursday in the lower 90s.
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Q106. Oh.

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0: It's the Storm Tracker 6 forecast on Q106.
2: I'm meteorologist David Young. Your forecast for tonight, look for mostly clear skies with low temperatures in the lower 70s. For our Wednesday, look for highs back in the mid to the upper 90s with mostly sunny skies. Wildfire smoke from Canada blows in Wednesday night and Thursday. Low temperatures Wednesday night in the upper 60s and highs on Thursday in the lower 90s.
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13: I'm Storm Tracker 6 meteorologist Katie Nicolau, here with a look at your forecast. Today we have another heat advisory going until 8 p.m. with high temperatures in the upper 90s. We'll be mostly sunny for most of the day, though a few isolated storms could pop up late. That's around the same time the Canadian wildfire smoke arrives, which has caused air quality alerts to be issued across the state and will continue into the day on Thursday.
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0: It would be illegal.
1: I'll tell you what, if I had one of those, a breast implant, I'd use it for like a stress bag or something.
0: Really?
1: Just, you know, I fiddle.
2: Are the fake boobs that come in whatever you call it, stress bag type?
1: Well, you know what they do?
2: Are those the expensive? I would assume that the qualified surgeon and his or her skills would be the expensive part of that.
1: Here's
2: surgery.
1: The deal.
2: Maybe not. Huh?
1: When you get the, it's much like have your waterbed filled where you buy it. They actually put the pouches in and then fill them up after they're placed.
0: So you get whatever amount you want.
1: I just never thought of that. Yeah.
2: And they put a patch on it? You fix a flat?
1: Much like a bicycle tire. Yes. And then they dunk,
2: by the, way,
1: they dunk the boobs in water.
2: Excuse me. Editor's note. All medical knowledge on the show is absolutely wrong.
3: So are they
2: never
3: adjustable?
2: Do anything we
1: yes,
2: say.
1: Yes, they are adjustable.
3: So you can pressure nipple like a Reebok pump?
2: So
3: if you want them bigger? Depending
2: on the occasion?
0: I'm just going to sit back and watch you guys.
1: A little extra oomph.
2: Hey, honey, we're going out with a boss tonight. Make him really huge.
1: And there he is again.
3: Hey, what's your jug number? I'm 85.
1: They are serial numbered. And
2: The what's in your wallet commercial?
3: No, like the sleep number.
2: What's in your bosom?
1: No, so there is a point where you can have them adjusted. Maybe a twilight sleep. I don't know.
3: They've solved murders with the serial numbers and silicone implants.
1: Yeah, that's right.
3: Which is wild.
2: So how much would one cost? Just the implant, not the...
3: Yeah, I wonder what they resell for.
0: I don't know. This is not...
3: Because you're right. You want the qualified physician to be able to put them in correctly.
0: This is not something I've ever investigated.
3: Anybody can get a Mercedes-Benz fender, but if you don't have a guy who knows how to put it on...
1: Right. Exactly.
2: Surgeon who took them out, wouldn't he or she want to buy them for his next customer?
3: Oh, potentially. No. Maybe you could sell them back, like college books.
0: You guys don't reuse these. They've
1: been like
0: in someone's body.
1: Is it like a restaurant once it hits the table?
3: Well, you can sell crutches. You can sell,
0: it's implants. A pair of standard silicone gel implants generally cost $1,600 to $2,400 wholesale.
1: I was going to say two racks.
2: Wow.
0: Form-stable gummy bear silicone implants are a premium option. Can cost up to $3,000
1: gotcha.
0: A pair. Now,
1: to the gummy bear.
2: The gummy bears. I think we're about to form the same joke. You go first.
1: Any word about gummy bears there?
3: Oh, I was going to ask if they stick to your teeth.
2: Yeah, that's the direction I was going.
1: I'm sorry.
2: And if they come in different colors.
3: So yeah,
2: suppose there's a juggler that uses them for when he does a show for surgeons.
3: Yes.
2: Hey, docs, watch this. He takes different size fake boobs and juggles
3: or
2: them.
3: Even some Vegas juggler who does things like that.
1: Yeah.
3: Implants, dildos. I would watch a guy juggle three of the floppiest dildos you've ever seen.
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5: Good Wednesday morning. I'm Megan Vaselli with 6 News. The Michigan Department of Environment, Great Lakes, and Energy issued a statewide air quality alert due to smoke from the ongoing wildfires in Canada. This comes as extreme heat continues to grip mid-Michigan. The city of Lansing's Code Red remains in effect today, offering cooling centers to people who need some relief. We posted a list of all the available locations and their hours on our website. The exact cause of the current cyclosporiasis outbreak remains under investigation, but health officials believe it may stem from lettuce and other salad greens. As a precaution, Taco Bell has already removed some ingredients at select locations. The parasitic illness that causes explosive diarrhea has now been reported in more than 30 states, with Michigan seeing the highest amount of cases surpassing the 3,000 mark. For the latest news, weather, and sports, be sure to tune into 6 News, and we're always online at WLNS.com.
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14: Good morning, Mid-Michigan. I'm Tyler Driesengill with your sports update. The American League shut out the National League 4-0 in last night's Major League Baseball All-Star Game. The Detroit Tigers were represented by four players, Dylan Dingler, Riley Green, Kevin McGonigal, and American League Legends pick Justin Verlander. Verlander was inactive, but the other three played. None of them fared particularly well. They combined to go 0-for-5 at the plate with four strikeouts. Away from the All-Star game, the Tigers made a trade yesterday, sending Jamai Jones to the Red Sox for a player to be named later. Jones has really struggled this season, batting just .137 with a .440 OPS. On the court, some news and notes for Michigan men's basketball. Michigan has hired Mike Martin as an assistant coach. He spent the last 14 years as the head coach at Brown University, and guard LJ Kaysen will be entering the transfer portal. For Six Sports, I'm Tyler Driesengill.

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2: It's the Storm Tracker 6 forecast on Q106.
3: I'm Storm Tracker 6 meteorologist Katie Nicolau, here with a look at your forecast. Today we have another heat advisory going until 8 p.m. with high temperatures in the upper 90s. We'll be mostly sunny for most of the day, though a few isolated storms could pop up late. That's around the same time the Canadian wildfire smoke arrives, which has caused air quality alerts to be issued across the state and will continue into the day on Thursday.
4: There's life before and life after. The moment in between, that's Powerball. And we're talking big.
5: Wednesday's Powerball jackpot is $498 million.

0: Let's see now. This I think you're going to get this one too.
1: All right.
0: 1906. The birthday of Tom Carvel or Carvel.
2: He invented the ice cream cake.
3: 1906.
4: If it's that Carvel, then
0: yeah, it's no Carvel. The first ice cream retail company was started in 1934. I find that hard to believe.
4: Well, then we're giving it to Oscar. You got it. That's
2: hat
4: the same,
2: trick, baby.
4: Name Carvel.
3: What about Fudgy the Whale? When did that first appear? Was that right from the beginning?
4: I don't know. Right? I never got to enjoy a Fudgy the Whale. Carvel did not make it to Missouri.
3: I heard tell of it.
4: Yeah.
3: I never got one as a kid. Always wanted one.
0: Is Carvel the name of the guy that his wife is the, they're like one is left, one is right? What's that guy's name?
4: Oh, Carvel. That's James Carvel.
0: Okay, yeah. Okay,
3: Mary Madeline.
0: So, yeah, we're not talking about him or her.
3: Is that her?
0: Thank you.
3: His wife doesn't move her mouth when she talks.
0: Yeah, she looks like Clutch Cargo.
3: Speaking of ventriloquist convention.
0: Let's see. Happy birthday, William Hanna.
3: And Joe Barbera.
0: Hanna-Barbera fame.
4: Yeah. Old Bill and Joel got together. Bill and Joe and got together, and history was made.
0: I still love some of those cartoons.
4: I do, too. Darling, very much so.
3: Oh, my darling.
0: Happy birthday, Michigan's own Gerald Ford, graduate of the University of Michigan.
3: Incredibly clumsy.
0: And ended up through a variety of things becoming president.
3: Hmm. Our long national nightmare is finally over.
0: Have you ever thought about this? If you remember any of those days, had things gone just slightly differently, Spiro Agnew would have been president?
5: My fellow Americans, our long national nightmare is over.
3: That's when he pardoned Dick Nixon.
0: Because, yeah, but you remember this, Josh? You ever? Spiro Agnew was Nixon's vice president.
4: Sure, yeah.
0: And he got kicked out.
4: Yeah.
0: So we could have had President Agnew. Well, we didn't. We had Gerald Ford. Not only is he a Michigander, Michiganian, he is also a skier. And
3: speaking of those.
0: I saw him in person in Vail, Colorado.
3: Speaking of those things, a boat and skier and skiing, someone sent you an email, Tom, specifically for Tom, this says. See, these are when the listeners. Pacifically, not specifically.
4: Right,
3: specifically. I couldn't help it. I couldn't help myself. I saw this video clip. Had to send it to Tom because it combines so many of Tom's favorite things.
0: Okay, let's see.
3: Other than that, it is not Michigan, but it is in Wisconsin.
4: What do we got? We got a 58-year-old here.
3: That's right. He's getting ready to water ski, as you can tell.
0: Right.
4: Oh, okay. Yeah. I was going to say.
3: Yeah,
4: I was 58.
3: There he is. There he is right there.
4: So he's been skiing for 58 years.
0: Right. Oh, okay. And he's on a dock sitting on a stool with his skis
3: and there
0: in
3: goes the
0: water.
3: Boat.
0: Oh, they're going to do a dock.
4: Yeah, they're going to pull him off the dock.
3: Right.
0: Yeah, okay.
3: You're probably wondering, why do they pull him off a dock? That's right. He's on stilts.
0: Oh, my God. That's genius.
3: Look at that.
0: I would love to do that. He is skiing on stilts. That's fantastic.
3: Just majestically off into the sunset.
4: Yeah.
0: Beautiful lake. Oh, that's great. Thank you very much for the video.
3: You're
0: appreciate
3: welcome.
0: That. Right. Gerald Ford was a skier. And I got to see him in person.
3: You think he ever got up on stilts? Stilts? Do you think they call stilts skilts when they're on skis?
4: In Scotland, they do.
3: Ah!
4: Yeah.
0: Oh.
4: Oh, no. Ski stilts should be called skilts.
3: Yeah, exactly. Yes. Yeah.
0: If you're water skiing in wearing a kilt, your junk is going to be.
4: You're
0: going to be getting a lot of air.
4: They call it a bidet.
0: Yeah. If you fall, it's the 100-yard douche.
3: A flume.
0: We're going to have to come back to finish off yesterday in history.
2: Has anyone snow skied on stilts?
4: Whoa, good question.
3: Now you got something. I can't imagine they haven't.
4: right. But man, it's got to be so.
0: I have seen a guy with a snowboard where the. This is weird, with like a pole, and he was a couple feet off. That's probably the closest.
2: Oh, okay.
0: It's kind of like a hydrofoil.
2: Yes.
3: Don't they have little gizmos with handlebars and a seat with skis on the bottom?
0: You can
3: ski down the...
0: I don't know
3: what they call those.
4: Those look fun.
3: Yeah, those are really fun. I might do one of those if I ever go
0: you
3: skiing.
0: Think?
3: Yeah, I might try one of those.
0: Watch out for that tree. Coming up, we have an update on extreme pogoing.
3: I don't think Tom wants me to go skiing with him.
0: We're covering all the good stuff. Also, we've got a very unusual Python update because of the current Python hunt going on in the Everglades.
4: Oh, yeah.
3: Snake farm is there.
0: This involves using pythons as currency.
4: Ah.
0: For real. We'll find out
4: and
0: about
4: it. And as a fun trick, I have hidden a python somewhere in the green room in one of the cabinets.
3: Is that right?
4: Yeah.
3: Okay. I would pass out if I saw a snake in person. I think I would.
0: To borrow from the Yiddish the word plots,
3: yeah.
0: I believe.
3: I'm sure I'd pass out.
0: These are the O'Reilly Auto Parts Studios. 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
7: Good Wednesday morning. I'm Megan Vaselli with 6 News. Nearly 100 parcels of land throughout the state will go up for public auction next month. It's all part of the Michigan DNR's surplus land auction. This year, there will be 12 auctions featuring river and lake frontage properties as well as forested acreage. Plots will be available in more than 24 counties in both peninsulas and on Beaver Island. These auctions will take place from August 4th through the 28th. The Saline Township Board of Trustees votes against a proposed tax break for the controversial hyperscale data center project. Oracle, the company behind the roughly $43 billion project, requested a 12-year 50% tax abatement. Now the board will consider whether to grant a tax abatement based on the project's original estimated cost of just under $5 billion. For the latest news, weather, and sports, be sure to tune into 6 News, and we're always online at WLNS.com.
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19: Good morning, Mid Michigan. I'm Tyler Driesinger with your sports update. In the MLB All-Star Game last night, the American League shut out the National League 4-0, scoring 3 runs in the first and adding a Miguel Vargas homer in the eighth. The Tigers were represented by 4 players, Riley Green, Dylan Dingler, Kevin McGonigal, and American League Legends pick Justin Verlander. Verlander was inactive, and the 3 who played didn't fare particularly well. They finished 0-for-5 at the plate combined, with 4 strikeouts. On the basketball court, Detroit Pistons head coach J.B. Bickerstaff is picking up a pretty prestigious side gig. Bickerstaff will be an assistant coach for the United States national team. Eric Spoelstra is the head coach. He'll be assisted by Bickerstaff, Gonzaga's Mark Few, and Mark Dagenault of the Oklahoma City Thunder. And at the college level, Michigan men's basketball is losing guard L.J. Kaysen to the transfer portal. For 6 Sports, I'm Tyler Driesinger.

0: 8. That's around the same time the Canadian wildfire smoke arrives, which has caused air quality alerts to be issued across the state and will continue into the day on Thursday.
1: There's life before and life after. The moment in between, that's Powerball. And we're talking big.
2: Wednesday's Powerball jackpot is $498 million.

0: freezing in there.
1: Would that sun be making an appearance later in
0: the
1: week?
0: No, a different one.
2: Son of a gun.
1: We were talking snakes earlier. A pizzeria in Florida is hoping to encourage snake hunters in the 2026 Florida Python Challenge by letting people cash in pythons for pizzas.
3: How strange.
2: That's a great idea.
1: Wild Man's Pizza, Pasta, and Python in Everglades City is accepting the reptiles in exchange for free pizza.
0: What do you suppose Everglades City is like?
4: Oh, dude.
0: Can you, like, walk out of your cabin at night? The gators and the snakes.
2: It just sounds damp, though, doesn't it?
4: Oh, yeah.
2: Absolutely moist.
1: But what a great name for a business. Wild Man's Pizza, Pasta, and Python.
4: And he's living up to the Wild Man name.
1: Oh, yeah.
4: We take snakes.
1: Owner Dustin Crum told NBC Miami, I'm the first place in the world to accept Python as currency. So you can trade in a Python for a pizza. We do Python toppings, Python pizza, iguana, you know, whatever.
3: There are zero rules.
1: Yeah. At Wildman's, customers will get to learn everything they need to know about pythons and be able to buy items made from python skin. Huh. Mr. Crum said, I use fat to make snake oils for the skin, creams, and soaps. The bones, we make jewelry. Everything gets used.
0: Wow. So they use the python fat, like you could make french fries or whatever?
1: Oh, yeah.
2: What about the fangs? Don't they have fangs?
4: They do.
2: Python what? Have fangs?
1: Chick, you might
4: actually,
1: like this.
4: They don't.
2: Oh,
1: sorry. I pulled up their website. I was looking at some of their products. They have a $300 pair of Converse All-Stars made out of python.
2: No kidding.
1: You can buy
0: from this
1: today.
0: Guy?
1: Yeah, at Wildman's.
4: Oh, cool.
2: That's intriguing.
1: Yeah. They have Chick. Boots. They have belts. They have python hat bands. They have python belt buckles. They have a ton of stuff.
0: Well, and what's it called again?
1: Wild Man's Pizza, Pasta, and Python in Everglades City.
0: Wow.
2: And where it's always damp.
0: And right now, it's this week, right? The Florida Python Challenge is happening as we speak.
1: Yeah.
0: And what does the winner get? Is it like $10,000?
4: Yeah, $10,000.
0: And you said you want to do this.
4: I will do it.
0: Really?
4: Yes, I'm going to do this at some point in my life.
0: Are you primarily we're operating out of a skiff of some sort?
2: I'm going to tell you, I would like to do it as well, but I don't want to go at night. But I think that seems to me to be when you're supposed to go.
4: Right.
2: Yeah, at night.
4: That's not to say we can't go traipse around during the day.
2: You know, because pythons don't have sunglasses.
4: Exactly.
2: They come out.
4: That's why they do that.
0: Yeah. So you like wade around in the water?
4: No, I don't want to get in the water. I want to stay on the land where a lot of them are. So
0: just like look up in the trees and stuff?
4: No, on the ground, you know, mostly. So, yeah. I've watched a ton of video of it. And, you know, you'll see bushes and you just walk around and they're in there. And
2: yeah,
4: mostly on the ground.
2: Then well, pythons don't strike.
4: They do strike.
2: They do?
4: Yeah, yeah.
2: And they can bite you? But
4: yes.
2: I thought they were all that squeezing.
4: Yeah, they constrict.
2: You know, loving.
0: Do they bite you just so they get a good grip and then they squeeze?
4: Yeah, I mean, they bite you to kind of get ready to eat you. But
2: it seems
4: human,
2: to me,
4: they would bite more for like, hey, get the hell away from me.
2: It seems to me if a python would try to constrict, I could get away, I think. Maybe I could.
4: It might, if let's say one started, a big one, started really constricting your arm or your neck.
2: Right.
4: That would be the concern,
2: is
4: the neck. It would take me and maybe another guy to really...
2: No kidding.
4: Depending on how big it is.
0: Well, if it's you and I'm the other guy, I'm leaving. Chick, sorry.
4: But I don't want to get in... I might have to get near water, but I don't want to get in the water because of the alligators and stuff.
2: Right,
4: so...
0: But isn't that what a lot of these guys do? They get in the...
4: Every video I've seen, they are mostly on land. So
0: okay, Wildman's Python
4: in Everglades City,
0: and check out the
2: Sunday.
4: So many mosquitoes.
0: the Chuck Taylor
2: snake skin.
0: Yeah,
1: they're actually really cool. If you,
0: I want to see them. I'm going to look at them. Yeah, I love that this guy has all kinds of weird pizza toppings, including python. Can you imagine going, I'd like the python pizza, please? Anchovies? No, I don't want it to I don't want it to be weird.
4: No, it's disgusting.
0: Okay. We're coming right back to the O'Reilly Auto Parts Studios. This is the Bob and Tom Show.
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9: Good morning, I'm Kirk Montgomery with 6 News. In addition to the dangerously hot temperatures, Michigan is now dealing with an air quality alert this week. Meteorologists at the Michigan Department of Environment, Great Lakes, and Energy issued this statewide alert, which went into effect at midnight due to Canadian wildfire smoke. The Michigan Department of Health and Human Services says bad air quality can cause wheezing, stinging eyes, coughing, shortness of breath, and in more extreme cases, can trigger asthma attacks. Michiganders are urged to take precautions. Nearly 100 parcels of land all throughout the state will go up for public auction next month. The Michigan DNR says 12 auctions will take place starting August 4th. This year's surplus land auction features river and lake frontage properties as well as forested acreage. For the latest news, weather, and sports, watch 6 News.
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20: Good morning, Mid-Michigan. I'm Tyler Driesinger with your sports update. The American League shut out the National League 4-0 in last night's Major League Baseball All-Star Game. The Detroit Tigers were represented by four players, Dylan Dingler, Riley Green, Kevin McGonigal, and American League Legends pick Justin Verlander. Verlander was inactive, but the other three played. None of them fared particularly well. They combined to go 0-for-5 at the plate with four strikeouts. Away from the All-Star game, the Tigers made a trade yesterday, sending Jamai Jones to the Red Sox for a player to be named later. Jones has really struggled this season, batting just .137 with a .440 OPS. On the court, some news and notes for Michigan men's basketball. Michigan has hired Mike Martin as an assistant coach. He spent the last 14 years as the head coach at Brown University, and guard LJ Kaysen will be entering the transfer portal. For Six Sports, I'm Tyler Driesinger.

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2: It's the Storm Tracker 6 forecast on Q106.
3: I'm Storm Tracker 6 meteorologist Katie Nicolau here with a look at your forecast. Today we have another heat advisory going until 8 p.m. with high temperatures in the upper 90s. We'll be mostly sunny for most of the day, though a few isolated storms could pop up late. That's around the same time the Canadian wildfire smoke arrives, which has caused air quality alerts to be issued across the state and will continue into the day on Thursday.
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1: Hey, welcome back to the Bob and Tom Show. We're in the O'Reilly Auto Parts Studios. Jeff Oskey at the news desk.
2: That's right.
1: Chrissy Lee on vacation. Jess Hooker under the weather. Pat Godwin still on the disabled list. There's Josh Arnold.
3: Hi.
1: Ace Cosby.
4: Hello.
1: I'm Chick. Hello, Tom.
5: Hello, Chick McGee.
1: Yes, sir.
5: Sorry, trying to catch up over here. We have Jeffrey Oskey, as you pointed out, over there at the news desk. What have you got over there?
3: Historians have uncovered Victorian-era condoms in a British castle.
5: Hmm.
3: According to SWNS, the discovery was made while historians were cataloging more than 1,300 boxes from the Greyville family archive at Warwick Castle.
6: Oh, I've been to Warwick Castle.
1: No kidding.
3: Maggie wants to go there on our honeymoon.
6: Oh, cool. Yeah.
3: We just looked at it yesterday.
6: Awesome.
3: That's crazy.
5: What is...
1: Where is it?
5: Yeah, exactly.
6: Boy, I don't remember. I know Warwick. I went there with my architecture class when I went to spend a semester there.
1: Warwick Castle.
5: And what they found a bunch of old condoms?
3: Three sheaves were crafted from

0: doubt it.
1: Now, I've never heard of this, a dopamine site?
0: Yeah, I read about that not too long ago.
1: Really?
0: Is this the thing where you, it's like pretend shopping?
1: Yeah, a fake shopping site that mimics the experience of browsing and adding items to a cart so users can get the pleasure of shopping without spending money.
2: Huh.
1: That's just called my Amazon cart.
3: Where you never actually hit press.
1: The other day I looked at my Amazon cart is like $2,200.
3: Yeah.
1: And I was like, don't accidentally buy that.
3: A lot of saving for lady.
1: Oh, yeah.
3: right.
1: Lady pants.
0: So this is like, alcohol-free beer, kind of?
1: Yeah.
2: Oh, yeah.
0: I mean, so people who they can like fantasy shop? Is that?
1: I guess. That sounds stupid.
3: I wonder if it helps for people who are so-called shopaholics.
0: Okay, well, here
3: you know, when you're addicted to shopahol.
0: I knew I'd read about this. Here's the article. It says internet users are turning to so-called dopamine sites to get the thrill of making an online purchase without spending any money.
3: Hmm.
0: It says, Josh, your old hometown. The trend began in South Korea.
3: Weird.
0: It spread to all over the internet. So, and for an extra fee, they'll send an empty box to your house.
3: Is that okay? You got me on that.
0: Sorry,
3: I was like, "This
2: that sounds crazy enough to be true."
0: I haven't read the whole thing. I just remember reading about this. What an odd situation. And is there one more new word?
1: Clipping economy.
2: Clipping economy.
0: Okay, I know. This is not coupons.
1: No, an online economy based on creating and sharing short video clips to increase views and make money.
2: Oh yeah.
3: Right.
2: Oh yeah. So,
3: gotcha.
0: Do you still clip coupons, Ace? Is that something, or are they all now digital?
4: Digital.
0: They're all digital? Do you have to print them, or you just show them your phone?
4: On the phone.
0: Okay.
1: But you do have to clip them onto your phone, like, at least with the place I go to, and it's like, just give me the savings. Like,
3: yeah, scan my card, and the savings should all be...
1: Yeah, I shouldn't have to move something over into a coupon folder.
0: Well, back in the day, I bet Chick remembers this one. Did your mom ever use green stamps?
2: Oh, yeah, my grandmother.
0: And you'd have those books?
2: Top Value and green stamps. S&H green stamps, I think. Yes.
0: And I think they put stuff... Well, you'd have to lick the stamps. I think they put the stuff that would prevent you from reproducing. I think it was a conspiracy.
2: It was like 30 books, and you could get a floor lamp or something.
1: Was there a book that you got to go through, like a Sears catalog?
2: Oh, yeah. They had a catalog, and they had the stamp books that you would save your stamps in.
1: Oh, that's cool.
2: Yeah. Hmm. And everything was a number of books.
4: Wasn't there a store?
2: There might have been stores in certain places.
3: Actual brick and mortar green stamp places.
0: Okay, this is totally unrelated, and I apologize. What the last one was called? What, clipping? What now?
1: It was called clipping
3: economy.
0: The clipping economy.
1: Yeah.
0: Is clipping still a thing in the NFL? Is that?
2: I was just thinking about that the other day.
0: They
2: sure
0: still call it
2: is.
0: That? Or is it just illegal block? Or?
2: Yeah, there's one. If a defensive lineman's engaged with one offensive lineman, another offensive lineman can't come and block him as well, or something like that. But I'm sure clipping is still a thing because that's a knee injury
0: there. They call it that. Okay. Yeah. And then speaking of clipping, Josh here is going
2: it's still
0: to be,
2: 15 yards, I bet.
0: Josh is going to be clipping off his beard.
3: Oh, actually, Jeff is.
0: What did I say? I'm sorry. Oh, Jeff is. You've already trimmed yours.
3: Yours
0: is very nice. Look this way for one second. Oh, yeah. The bottom is now all even white.
3: Yeah. It did kind of start on one side.
0: Yeah. It's moved on over. Huh. Very good. I like it when you're more symmetrical.
3: I do, too.
0: That's helpful for me.
2: I think we all do. I think it was dark days when it wasn't.
0: I
2: remember that?
0: No. Jeffrey,
2: Thank God those are over.
0: You're trimming that baby back.
1: That's right.
2: Tonight, right?
1: Yes, sir.
2: Oh, I can't wait.
0: Are you going to videotape it?
1: Yeah.
3: That was a please shut up if I've ever heard one.
2: Jeff's up for it.
0: I know that.
1: Whatever you want.
0: Is your son in town?
1: He's not.
0: Oh, darn. Because I know he's quite the videographer.
1: Yes, I will set up a camera and videotape it for you.
0: Okay. I want to see it.
2: If you say so, Jeff.
1: Yes,
2: sir. I'm going to do that for you.
0: That way you can do cool stuff halfway through the trimming.
1: All right. We'll have fun.
0: Okay. I'm really looking forward to this, so thank you very much. I'm also looking forward to Allie Breen and a little bit of sexy time coming up. We are in the O'Reilly Auto Parts studios. 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
7: Good morning, I'm Kirk Montgomery with 6 News. Nearly 100 parcels of land all throughout the state will go up for public auction next month. The Michigan DNR says 12 auctions will take place starting August 4th. This year's surplus land auction features river and lake frontage properties as well as forested acreage. In addition to our dangerously hot temperatures, mid-Michigan is now dealing with an air quality alert this week. Meteorologists at the Michigan Department of Environment, Great Lakes, and Energy issued this statewide alert, which went into effect at midnight due to Canadian wildfire smoke. The Michigan Department of Health and Human Services says bad air quality can cause wheezing, stinging eyes, coughing, shortness of breath, and in more extreme cases, can trigger asthma attacks. Michiganders are urged to take precautions. For the latest news, weather, and sports, watch 6 News.
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16: Good morning, Mid-Michigan. I'm Tyler Driesinger with your sports update. In the MLB All-Star game last night, the American League shut out the National League 4-0, scoring three runs in the first and adding a Miguel Vargas homer in the eighth. The Tigers were represented by four players: Riley Green, Dylan Dingler, Kevin McGonigal, and American League Legends pick Justin Verlander. Verlander was inactive, and the three who played didn't fare particularly well. They finished 0-for-5 at the plate combined, with four strikeouts. On the basketball court, Detroit Pistons head coach J.B. Bickerstaff is picking up a pretty prestigious side gig. Bickerstaff will be an assistant coach for the United States national team. Eric Spoelstra is the head coach. He'll be assisted by Bickerstaff, Gonzaga's Mark Few, and Mark Dagenault of the Oklahoma City Thunder. And at the college level, Michigan men's basketball is losing guard L.J. Kaysen to the transfer portal. For Six Sports, I'm Tyler Driesinger.

0: guys.
1: Might hurt.
0: Damn right.
1: It might be romantic.
2: Toilets are all low flow, though, now, right? So they have, like, lower water levels than before?
3: I don't know.
1: Yes, and that was designed.
0: What am I, at a plumbing convention? What's going on?
1: They've designed it specifically so that men don't get too depressed.
2: You feel better about it, yeah.
1: But there are surgeries in which guys have them raised.
0: I think that would hurt more than the actual dunking into the water, right?
1: Oh, of course.
0: Yeah.
1: Who'd want to get that done?
0: You couldn't bend over for a while?
3: Raise the Testicle was a Clive Cussler book.
1: Yes, it was good. The book was better than the movie.
0: Right. And wasn't Jackie Gleason in Raise the Testicle, Lower the River or something? Wasn't that a movie? Jerry?
1: We don't know. So these things, these so-called space balls that are like big metal bowling balls are, in theory, all empty?
3: Yeah, they're safe.
1: Okay. But
0: how much longer do you think Mel Brooks has got? He's on 100. What do you think?
1: I hope forever.
2: Yeah. Well,
3: I hope he lives at least to see Spaceballs 2. He's in it. Comes out in March.
0: It says the new one.
3: Yes.
0: What it used to say. Or does say now. Yeah.
3: A Michigan man is delighting the internet once again after his giant banana car was spotted in Montana. KBZK reports Steve.
0: Hey, hold the hits. KZBC. Okay.
3: Braithwaite's big banana car was pulled over near Billings when he was driving towards Seattle. While no ticket was issued, troopers snapped a photo of the unusual vehicle and shared it onto social media, which drew thousands of reactions.
4: The driver said, "Oh, you just wanted a photo? I swallowed all my drugs for nothing."
0: Now you tell me.
1: Yeah, I keistered 4 pounds of marijuana for this.
3: Mr. Braithwaite told the station the world is seriously low on whimsy right now. And driving around in a banana, it could just brings it out in people.
1: Shut up.
4: Hey, careful, guys. Tom really wants this guy to come here.
1: I want this guy to come here. We tried to get him here.
3: My bad.
0: He uses words like whimsy in conversation.
1: It's
0: a giant
1: banana car. What's wrong with
3: you're
1: you?
3: You're going to love this more, Chick. He recently downsized his life, sold everything he owns, and now
4: he drives a plantain car.
3: Damn you.
4: Smaller banana.
0: Yeah, that's right.
1: Okay, I got an attempt at a joke. I want to see if this works.
0: Oh, okay, good.
1: The car is a giant banana. Jessica Alsman.
2: Yeah.
1: His vanity plate is 4011.
5: We hate this. We hate this.
1: You get the joke.
0: Yeah. Oh, yeah, that's right.
2: I don't know.
5: And
2: you
5: know what? You like that we don't. Wait. You like that people don't get the joke.
1: It's because that just shows my level of sophistication versus yours. But you know who's going to get the joke is Ace. I guarantee it, Ace.
0: And it's a comment.
5: Because we talk about it every week. Beth. Of course he's going to get it.
1: No, Ace is the one that when I first mentioned it, he understood it.
5: He doubted it, and then he verified it.
0: He doubted it very much.
1: Oh, really?
5: Yeah.
2: Someone tell me what it means.
0: Uh-oh.
6: When you go to any grocery store, pick out the vegetables, fruit.
2: Yeah.
6: That's the code you put in there.
4: Apparently, it's some national code for banana.
2: Boo! The
4: code.
2: That's it?
1: Yeah. I mean, you go shopping for your man and you don't know that 4011 is the banana code?
2: Yeah, I might as well put binary code on the license plate to say something else.
1: Do you check out? Do you use the self checkout?
2: Yeah.
1: Well,
2: but I don't buy fruits and vegetables.
1: Why not?
2: It's usually in a can. Like the fruit?
4: I love canned bananas.
0: Thankfully, that's an idea whose time's come.
2: Donnie does the shopping.
1: Oh, okay.
2: He really does.
0: I could eat a whole can of bananas.
4: Pretty sliced and
1: heavy. Chick, you use the self-checkout, right?
0: I do, yeah.
1: Yeah, you got to know the codes for bananas.
4: I just look it up. All right, I just hit B.
2: Can't you just scan it?
4: Yeah, oftentimes you can just scan it.
0: You know, but that's a tough gamble. You don't know when to get the bananas. And they're bad before you get them home, or they're too ripe. You got to wait, and then
4: fruit's
0: wait too
4: a gamble.
0: Long.
4: I know that going in.
0: It's a big time gamble.
1: Especially right now, I recommend bagged lettuce.
3: Saw a American shopping in Norway the other day, and they made a video next to the avocado pile. They had a little scanner. You put the avocado up next to it, and it tells you how ripe it is.
2: That's cool.
4: Crazy.
3: How did we not have that in America?
0: Why
3: That's
0: don't we
3: the
0: have
3: best invention ever?
0: That technology.
1: That is amazing.
3: Yeah. And it was like 5 different, like firm but still ripe and moist or soft, and it gave you the breakdown of exactly.
1: I like Jim Gaffigan's joke about going to Whole Foods and getting the avocados and just throwing them in the wastebasket as you leave.
4: I'm great at it. I am genuinely skilled.
0: Sing your praises on picking avocados.
4: I can pick out, let's say I want 4 avocados for the week.
5: I can pick them out so that they'll be ripe on the day I want them.
2: Oh, wow.
5: Them. Yes.
3: Well, so at least now you have something to do when this is over.
2: You can stand in the grocery. People pay you and tip you. Yeah. Is this ripe or not?
5: Yes. You know, I'll be avocado boy.
0: You could be a private shopper and a specialist on your card. Avocado. And
5: I'll change my name to Alvocado.
1: Yeah. And I know I don't want to say it out loud because the code for avocados is also your PIN number.
5: Yeah,
1: so,
5: thank you.
1: Yeah, that's how avocado savvy he
5: is. 6969?
1: Okay.
0: That's weird.
1: Now, coming up, it's going to be sexy time with Allie Breen. 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
23: I'm Storm Tracker 6 meteorologist Katie Nicolau, here with a look at your forecast. Today we have another heat advisory going until 8 p.m. with high temperatures in the upper 90s. We'll be mostly sunny for most of the day, though a few isolated storms could pop up late. That's around the same time the Canadian wildfire smoke arrives, which has caused air quality alerts to be issued across the state and will continue into the day on Thursday.
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0: Rock Lansing is coming to Jackson Field on Saturday, August 1st. 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
1: 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We're in the O'Reilly Auto Parts Studios. There's Jeff Oske.
2: Hi, Chick.
1: He's over there at the news desk. Yeah. Hello. There's Jessica Holzman.
3: Hello.
1: There's Joshua Arnold.
4: Hi.
1: There's Ace Cosby.
5: Howdy.
1: Howdy do. I'm Chick. And hello, Tom.
6: Oh, we're using names here.
1: Yes.
6: I think, some of us tend to hear a name and do a little bit of prejudging.
2: Oh.
6: We have a news story about that.
2: A recent survey shows just how important first impressions are to Americans. According to Talker Research Poll of 2,000 U.S. adults, 1 in 5 said they judge others on first names alone.
1: Hmm. Wow.
2: Gen Z was the most likely generation to jump to conclusions when hearing someone's first name.
1: Really?
2: Karen is the clear front runner for the most judged first name, receiving slightly significant more mentions than any other name on the survey. Chad was a distant second, followed by Donald, John, and Damien.
1: Well, Damien from The Omen.

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Dead Anti-Everything on Miskin's Rock Station, Q106. You can see them perform that live at Rock Lansing August 1st at Jackson Field. Details on how to win your way in later. But it's also part of opening up our time together with Me Span, which will include the 90s at Noon, brought to you by Game Day Men's Health of Brighton, the Feeding Frenzy, Quick and Dirty at 1:30, 4-4 bag of tickets to the Lansing Lug Nuts at Jackson Field, the 2K at 2, in an hour and then some commercial-free Q fresh out of the Bob and Tom Show with STP and more coming after Hailstorm. Like a Woman Can is on Michigan's Rock Station, Q106.

Laughing or Death Punch, Eye of the Storm, their latest on Miskin's Rock Station, Q106. I'm Span. 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

Your Rock Lansing headliner, Nonpoint with Is It on Michigan's Rock Station Q106. We're in an hour and then some of commercial for Q, and I got Puddle of Mud and more coming after Sammy Hagar, the superior Van Halen lead singer, is heavy metal. So Q106.

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Bundle Month, Psycho on Miss Control Rock Station, Q806. We're in an hour and then some commercial free Q, and I can't wait to give you that return to dust after the warning. Kerosene on Q806.

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0: Foo Fighters, Times Like These on Michigan's Rock Station, Q106. 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
17: I'm Storm Tracker 6 meteorologist Katie Nicolau here with a look at your forecast. Today we have another heat advisory going until 8 p.m. with high temperatures in the upper 90s. We'll be mostly sunny for most of the day, though a few isolated storms could pop up late. That's around the same time the Canadian wildfire smoke arrives, which has caused air quality alerts to be issued across the state and will continue into the day on Thursday.
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Corey always lets you down on Michigan's Rock Station, Q106. I'm Span, and tomorrow is the day for what? I'll tell you after ACDC.

0: Today's Grace Don't Want to Go Home tonight on Michigan's Rock Station, Q106. I'm spanning. Tomorrow's the day I go over to Empire Motors of Lansing on MLK's North of 96 and make another video on our Facebook page of the Pet of the Week, brought to me by Hannah from Ingham County Animal Control and Shelter, a lovely animal that you can adopt for free because Empire will cover all the adoption fees. But watch the video. Make sure the dog fits your life so that when we send him home with you for free, you're not like back a few weeks later like, this dog ain't a good fit. That's why you gotta watch the video to make sure the dog is a good fit. So we can make a link up that lasts the ages in the Pet of the Week with Q106.
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Nirvana heart-shaped box on Miskin Drive Station, Q106. I'm Span, and I got your 90s at noon. Brought to you by Game Day Men's Health of Brighton and the Feeding Frenzy, coming after the Pretty Reckless. When I Wake Up is on Q106.

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0: Godsmack straight out of the line on Miskin's Rock Station Q106. I'm Span, and that opens up our feeding frenzy where you can send me your request the whole noon hour until 1 o'clock by texting frenzy to 517-694-QN06. 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
0: The nature of war has always been terrorize your enemy until they're too disheartened to fight. But... in the Ukraine, where they are dealing with Russia trying to, they say, annex Crimea, Ukraine is taking on a different tactic. They are hitting Russia economically and culturally. Economically, by taking out their oil refineries, which is the basis of their economy. And in so doing, they're taking out the culture of the country because people are too busy waiting in lines for petrol. In some cases, petrol that is ruining their cars because the quality is so terrible, they are losing the interest in maintaining Russian culture and are staring straight at the Russian government, specifically Vladimir Putin. Why do I name all of that? Because in today's 90s at noon, there is a song from Iron Maiden. And in that song, it's called Tail Gunner. And they are talking about what it's like to not know when those bullets from the tail gunner or the bombs from the bomber that is being theoretically chased off of the land of the people defending themselves, what horrors they will enact on the people of the country they're going after. And when Iron Maiden wrote this song back in 1990, that was the nature of war. But now... before we can get rid of war, I think hitting them economically and culturally is the best way to save people from the damages of war before we get rid of it entirely. So that said, let's celebrate. I don't know if you call it celebrate, but remember, I think that's more accurate to what life was like back in World War II with Iron Maiden, Tail Gunner, live on 206.

0: Alien AFR, Smooth Criminal, Michigan's Rock Station, Q106. I'm Span and Rock Lance. 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Steal them. Like a smooth criminal would. By participating in the Rock Lansing 250. Now, how does that work? Well, it's brought to you by LaFontaine, Chrysler, Dodge, Ram of Lansing, and Okemos, LaFontaine, Mitsubishi, and Corgan Oil Speedway. 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When you hear them, text RACE to 517-694-7106. And when you do that, you earn a point. The top 10 point-getting players will compete in a slot car tournament at Corgan Oil Speedway at noon on Saturday, July 25th. In hopes that they'll win sweet tickets for Rock Lansing August 1st at Jackson Field in downtown Lansing. Thanks to LaFontaine, Chrysler, Dodge, Ram of Lansing and Okemos, LaFontaine, Mitsubishi, Corgan Oil Speedway, and Q106.
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1: It's the Storm Tracker 6 forecast on Q106.
16: I'm Storm Tracker 6 meteorologist Katie Nicolau, here with a look at your forecast. Today we have another heat advisory going until 8 p.m. with high temperatures in the upper 90s. We'll be mostly sunny for most of the day, though a few isolated storms could pop up late. That's around the same time the Canadian wildfire smoke arrives, which has caused air quality alerts to be issued across the state and will continue into the day on Thursday.
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Dead Sugar, Inland Lepre on Michigan's Rock Station, Q106. I'm going to get you that heartsick. Ooh, that heartsick after Led Zeppelin. Whole lot of love is on Michigan's Rock Station, Q106. Heartsick. Godly, I love this song.

Day Seeker crawl back to my coffin on Michigan's Rock Station, Q106. I'm Span, and you can see this band at Rock Lansing, August 1st, Jackson Field, downtown.

0: Heart Sick, My Funeral on Miskin's Rock Station, Q106. I'm Span, and oh my goodness, I love Heart Sick. You can see them live August 1st at Jackson Field. You know what you like, winning tickets, though? 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

Ozzy Crazy Train, Michigan's Rock Station, Q106. I'm Span, and you can win a 4-pack of tickets at a Lansing Lugnut soon in the Quick and Dirty at 1:30. But first, I got to get you that funeral portrait team up with Ivan Moody after Evanescence, their latest Who Will You Follow? So on Q106.

Offspring, gotta get away on Michigan's Rock Station, Q106. I'm spanning a little bit later this hour. We're gonna get quick and dirty at 1:30 for your chance to win your way into a 4-pack of tickets for the Lansing Lugnuts. But first, we gotta talk about you getting our money after the funeral portrait with Ivan Moody. Holy Waters on Q106.

0: ACDC on Michigan's Rock Station Q106. I'm Span, and if you like money, good. 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
1: It's the Storm Tracker 6 forecast on Q106.
16: I'm Storm Tracker 6 meteorologist Katie Nicolau here with a look at your forecast. Today we have another heat advisory going until 8 p.m. with high temperatures in the upper 90s. We'll be mostly sunny for most of the day, though a few isolated storms could pop up late. That's around the same time the Canadian wildfire smoke arrives, which has caused air quality alerts to be issued across the state and will continue into the day on Thursday.
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0: You're damn right it is. It's that game where you answer a rock news question correctly by text for a chance to win your way into a show. And this week, I got a 4-pack of tickets for the Lug Nuts pretty game you want at Jackson Field that you can win for answering my question true about Nonpoint, who has a show coming, headlining August 1st, Jackson Field. And it's going to be a blast to see them live because I have not seen them in quite a while, which is always too long. But the last time I remember seeing them live in a small venue was at The Loft. And they played a song that at the time was doing some of the best numbers as far as chart positions that the band had ever done. My question for you is, what is the name of the album that you will find the song Chaos and Earthquakes on? Text the name of that album to 517-694-7106 for your chance to win your way into a 4-pack of Lansing Lug Nuts tickets. Speaking of Chaos and Earthquakes, here it is, another song I want to see live August 1st at Jackson Field at Rock Lansing. You can win your way into the Rock Lansing 250. I'll talk about that later.

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Text RACE to 517-694-7106. That's 517-694-Q106. 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

Bad Omens, Dying to Love, Women's Control, Station Q106. I'm Span, and this weekend I have something for you. I prepare lovingly. I want you to know about it after the Black Moon's Time Bomb on Q106.

0: The Black Moods Time Bomb on Miskin's Rock Station Q106. I'm Span, and every week I get it ready for you. It's called New Q Sunday, and I give you the best rock from around about these parts and the freshest rock from around the world. And all of it is spectacular. But I especially love the stuff from around here because we've got some talented bands. And if you'd like to hear them, please do get up. I mean, you don't have to get up as early as I do on a Sunday morning to enjoy the show, but you should get up a little bit later, get your coffee, your orange juice, your water, whatever, and sit down and enjoy 5 hours of New Q Sunday every weekend from 9 to 2 on Miskin's Rock Station Q106.
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0: Tool Sober on Miskin's Rock Station, Q106. I'm Spin. And what if a band were to write a song that was essentially an homage to a song from an album from a band that had been around 20 years prior? Well, I got just that story as we go back in time.
1: Taking you back to the first decade of the new millennium. It's 2K's at 2 on Q106.
0: So I only have so much time to talk here, so I can't give you the full story, but essentially, the album The Lamb Lies Down on Broadway was a concept album written by Genesis, and it was in 1974, which means this was the Peter Gabriel Genesis. Like, the Genesis, the Genesis of Genesis. So it was kind of like a big deal for none other than drummer Brian Daylor to be so into that album that he and the band wrote a song called The Colony of the Slippermen The Colony of the Birchmen, which was based on the song The Colony of the Slippermen from that Lambs Lie Down on Broadway album from Genesis. So let us sit here and see how Mastodon pays tribute to a massive, massive band, them being pretty massive themselves. This is Mastodon with Colony of the Birchmen on Miskin's Rock Station, Q106 for your 2K and 2 this Wednesday.

0: Def Leppard, Too Late for Love on Michigan's Rock Station. Q106, I'm spanning the Rock Lansing 250s, trying to get you up into Rock Lansing August 1st at Jackson Field for free. 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
16: It's the Storm Tracker 6 forecast on Q106.
17: I'm Storm Tracker 6 meteorologist Katie Nicolau here with a look at your forecast. Today we have another heat advisory going until 8 p.m. with high temperatures in the upper 90s. We'll be mostly sunny for most of the day, though a few isolated storms could pop up late. That's around the same time the Canadian wildfire smoke arrives, which has caused air quality alerts to be issued across the state and will continue into the day on Thursday.
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Dr. The Bottom on Michigan's Rock Station, Q106. I'm Span, and we have all types of entertainment for you when we're not on the air as well. And I'll tell you where to find it after I trade you. All for you on Q106.

0: Atreyu, all for you on Michigan's Rock Station. Oh boy, do you even know? I don't think you understand, man. We, and especially Terry, do a lot with bands. We can't play all the bands we want to. We can't get content from all the bands we want to, but we have a pretty substantial list of artists from whom we have acoustic performances from, like Autumn Kings, Dead Sugar, Crobot, Of Virtue, 10 Years, The Haunt. It goes on and on, even to Saving Abel and so many more. We also have interviews from Hailstorm, Johnny Frank of Bill Murray, Wolf Van Halen of Mammoth, and all over the rock spectrum, we talk to them. And if they've been to Capital City Comic Con, Terry has definitely talked to them. And you can see all of those interviews and contentings and everything else on our YouTube page, the link to which you can find at Q106FM.com.
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3: My car don't have no AC.
2: No.
3: Okay, and
2: how are you surviving this?
3: Hey, man, look, I'm going to be real, okay? There's a lot of people out there without AC. So having air conditioning in your car is still, as far as I'm concerned, considered a luxury. So I'm not going to be out here talking to people like, oh my God, I'm alive, having no
2: How
3: air
2: very
3: conditioning
2: egalitarian
3: in my car.
2: Of you.
3: Yes, at the same time, oh my God, it's so hot. Oh my God, this stinks. I don't like everything about the petulant, impudent child inside me. It's like, screw 100% of this. Who I gotta pay to fix this? And we're getting it fixed tonight, so thank God. And he's only gonna do it for a pack of beer. Oh my God.
2: Oh, there you go. That's a bro right
3: God
2: there.
3: God love yeah. Merkel.
2: Yeah.
3: I'm looking forward to getting AC back so I can try not to be a real jerk towards those of you who don't have AC in your cars.
2: Dude, my brother, I went down to visit him over the 4th of July weekend. He had a similar issue. His AC went out. So he did like, so I grew up in this crappy little redneck town outside of Cincy. may it burn. Not a fan. So at any rate, my brother and I grew up there, and growing up in a crappy little redneck town, we didn't have AC in our cars in the summer when I was a youngin. So you drive around without a shirt on, and he's like, dude, I did it Harrison style. I was driving around without a shirt on. I felt like such a redneck,
3: bro. Doing that. When it's hot outside like this, I literally take my shirt off and I put it in my hand to cool the sweat off of the shirt while I'm driving with the windows down.
2: Right.
3: That way I can put on a not sweat packed shirt when I go into a venue. But I forgot to do that today.
2: Oh no.
3: And that was not fun. My shirt, it's like I could wring this thing out and probably fill a kiddie pool. This is just punishing ridiculous stuff we got out here.
2: Thank you for using deodorant or body spray, whatever you're using to counter that today.
3: I use the crystal because it's the only thing that doesn't irritate my arms.
2: Here you go.
3: I use Secret as a kid because they say it's pH balanced for a man but made for a woman. It's made for women. It worked perfectly fine for me. Does that mean I got a touch of femininity in me? Ain't scared to say so.
2: Hey, here you go, Procter & Gamble or Johnson & Johnson. Whoever makes Secret, you have an endorser sitting right here waiting for
3: it. That stuff on. I'll raise my arms up like when LL Cool J was in MTV Unplugged and had those clots of deodorant in his armpit hair. I'll do it not scared at all.
2: All right. Well, we about to get sweatier and hotter because we have straight fire for you in today's 3 at 3. Three in a row from Lansing's own of Virtue.
3: Oh my God, that's right.
2: Here we go. We'll start with one of their latest, Death of the Altar. It's on Q106.

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0: 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I'm Terry. He is the very sweaty Span.
1: I am. I'm still sweating.
0: I'm sweaty too, man.
1: Like usually, it's gross outside. Terry likes to keep it 4 degrees in the studio, and I ain't talking 40. I ain't talking 40. I'm talking 4. And usually I have to wear my hoodie in here. When I walked into the building, I was like, I can't wait to freeze up in the studio. Of course, my shirt will eventually be able to stand up on its own. It's so crispy cool in here. But whatever I got to do to stop the drip, the sweat dripping off my forehead.
0: I'm actually dry aging a steak behind you right now. So yeah,
1: is that how you dry age a steak?
0: You just hang it up, let it hang in the chill. Yeah.
1: I didn't know that.
0: Oh, yeah. Yeah, dude, you don't want to let it go too long. Otherwise, it just starts looking like Lord of the Flies. But
1: yes, you don't want to do that. Yes.
0: Yeah, today in the 3 at 3, in addition to talking dry aging steaks and sweating ourselves to death, we're featuring 3 songs from Of Virtue with The Art of Love. I love that line, your heart's like a mosh pit, because I think everybody's dated somebody whose heart is like a mosh pit.
1: I know I have. I know I have. And it was so much fun getting them bumps and bruises.
0: That's right. That's right. Yeah, this is going to be such a good time, but I know I'm going to get hurt. But
1: Is that a concussion? Yes, it is.
0: F it.
1: Yes, it is.
0: F it, we ball. We have Death of the Altar before that. And for our 3rd selection in the 3 at 3, how fitting that we end the 3 at 3 with Of Virtue's latest song. Oh. It is The End on Q106.

0: Michigan's Rock Station Q106, putting the D.O. in radio with Holy Diver.
1: You said that before, so now I know what that means. When you first said it, I was so quick. I was like, D.O. in radio? How did... And I felt so dumb again. Somehow it slipped right past me.
0: Without him, we'd just be on the air with an angry Egyptian sun god, because it would just be Ra.
1: The band Ra is really good.
0: They are very good.
1: I wouldn't be complaining about that.
0: There you go, man. One thing we are complaining about is how damn hot it is and how much the air is terrible. So there is a statewide air quality alert through tomorrow. So it's going to be nasty out for a hot minute. We'll see if that gets extended. But yeah, if you have breathing problems, if you have asthma.
1: Asthma, that's me.
0: Yeah, so stay the hell inside. Stop going outside. It's bad for you, dog.
1: Failed that all day, but okay.
0: Right. I know sometimes you got to do what you got to do. But if you can avoid being outside, if you have some infirmities, if you've got some breathing issues, don't be out there playing around, man. It's not great for you. And then the heat advisory, of course, all the usual precautions there. Drink plenty of water. Stay hydrated. Try to avoid going outside if you can. Yeah. And then hopefully you picked up some fun things to read or play with at Capital City Comic Con. So,
1: oh, my God. Stay inside. Play with them. They'll be so much fun.
0: I picked up. In fact, I need to lend you one of the books I picked up because it's a really good book. I picked up a couple books from Jason Douglas, comic creator. A lot of comic creators, they start in like their teens, right? Or in their 20s.
1: Yeah. Oh, yeah.
0: So this guy, he teaches middle school history at a school in Michigan. We actually have a full interview with him at Q106FM.com, but he started making comics like in his late 40s, and he's good, dude. He's really good. It's a fantastic read. Jason Douglas, you can find out more about his stuff. Check our YouTube channel. Find a link to that at Q106FM.com.
1: Is this the guy who teaches you how to make really good villains?
0: Oh, no, different guy.
1: Okay.
0: No,
1: another guy.
0: It's nice. Capital City Comic Con had a lot of academia there. It was pretty cool.
1: People underestimate how like fantastically, brilliantly, usefully nerdy people who have advanced degrees are.
0: Oh, hell yeah. Hell yeah. And we're nerdy in all the fun ways.
1: Yes.
0: The Jane American. Read Jane American. It's set right here in Michigan. There are some very cool scenes that... I'm not going to spoil a damn thing. Just read the book.
1: Just get it.
0: All right. And we will see how long these weather conditions are going to stick around. Fingers crossed for upheaval this weekend with Storm Tracker 6 next on Q106.
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2: It's the Storm Tracker 6 forecast on Q106.
19: The Canadian wildfires bring smoke into the region during the overnight hours tonight and all day tomorrow, dropping our air quality down. We do see our lows in the higher 60s to lower 70s tonight, with highs for tomorrow getting into the lower 90s. For Storm Tracker 6, I'm meteorologist Daniel Nemus.
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0: Five Finger Death Punch, Eye of the Storm. It's on Michigan's Rock Station, Q106. I'm Terry Stevens. He is Span.
1: And the World Cup is going on right now. Aren't you excited?
0: or as my American friends call it, too much running for very little scoring.
1: Right?
0: I get it. I played soccer as a kid. I was horrible at it. Absolutely. I took a ball to the face, and I'm like, nah, this isn't my thing.
1: Yeah, I totally get that.
0: too much running.
1: Yeah, I started playing soccer in seventh grade. I was all-state goalkeeper my senior year, six years later. Yeah, I looked at goalkeeper and I was like, I think I can do that. And it turns out I could.
0: Yeah.
1: Minimal training, just playing the games, listening, learning and everything. And I actually had a chance at making Olympic development. And the whole time, I never liked soccer. I was at a small Christian school. I couldn't play football. So I played soccer. And I'm actually thankful for that because I still have my knees, my back, and my brain. So I am cool with that.
0: I don't see you. Yeah, I have yet to see you go off into the 1,000-yard CTE stairs. So, yeah,
1: bro, when that
0: soccer
1: happens,
0: was the way.
1: I already have the arrangements in place to go to Washington. And when I go to Washington, I ain't coming back, bro. They got special laws for people who want to, let's say, transfer to the next plane on their own choice.
0: Oh, my. Okay.
1: Because, look, dude, I ain't dealing with that stuff. I watched my mom deal with Alzheimer's.
0: Oh, yeah.
1: Or it wasn't Alzheimer's, it was just dementia or whatever the differentiation is. And I was like, you know what? I don't want to do that to family. Like, it's just, they don't deserve that. And it's not like I'm blaming my mother for anything. It's just, this is a choice I want to make.
0: Yeah,
1: and the minute
0: for
1: I start showing signs for that, I'm out. But that said, let's go back to the World Cup.
0: I know this pivoted very quickly. So I haven't really been following the World Cup because all I do is work and I never watch TV. So where are we at? How's the good old US of A doing?
1: Well, the USA made it to the round of 16 in the knockout round, which is the highest they've ever made. I think this is the second time they've done it. And they got knocked out, of course, by Bolivia, who... or no, it was Belgium. And Belgium made fun of them. I'm not going to say it because we'll get called. But they made fun of them for losing. They kind of deserved. They didn't play a very good game. But it's hard, man. These are the best players in the world.
0: Oh, yeah.
1: And most of them play here in the MLS for the retirement end of their careers and dominate when they do so.
0: I think the thing is, while the game, again, because I don't have time to just sit and watch something for hours on end, while the game itself doesn't keep me locked in, I do love soccer chants. I think soccer chants, like the crowd participation and all the chanting that they do and stuff, that is top tier. That's what sucked me into wrestling, when you get a good crowd chant going.
1: Yes.
0: And I love how soccer has that energy.
1: Oh,
0: it's weird that football doesn't.
1: Bro, there is no sport that we love in this country like the world loves soccer.
0: Oh, I know.
1: The way they participate it, the way they know the history, the way they can talk about the rosters, it's not even close. And I was good at soccer and hated the World Cup, which confounded my coach, poor guy. But that said, as we stand right now in the World Cup, we are in the next to last match overall. Right now, England and Argentina are playing. Argentina has, who is considered maybe the best player of all time and definitely the best player of our generation, Lionel Messi.
0: Yeah.
1: And they're going up against England in the semifinals. The previous semifinal match was between France and Spain. Spain, with their awesome defense, beat France 2-0 to advance to the final round for the World Cup. France is now in the third place game, and whoever loses between England and Argentina will go to the third place playoff with France, and then we'll go into the World Cup against Spain. So we're almost done with the World Cup, and according to all the prognosticators in the United States, the World Cup, an event that the entire world adores, is doing just enough money in this country to make it worthwhile. So awesome.
0: And meanwhile, when does football season start? It's got to be soon, right?
1: I think OTAs have already started. You know what OTAs are?
0: All I know is I want my draft and I want to get a player that's going to help me win.
1: That starts third week of August.

0: There'll be an upheaval this weekend. Good luck breathing, fellas. That's Autumn Kings and Gone, Gone, Gone. I know, right on Michigan's Rock Station, Q106. Seriously, fam, if you're going to upheaval, just be careful. Just be safe. Hopefully, the air advisory that's supposed to be done by the end of the day on Thursday. That's the prevailing theory while Canada's still on fire.
1: I couldn't imagine being a lead singer coming into Michigan with an air advisory and 103 degree max temperature.
0: Right.
1: That's just not fair. That's like rolling craps at the casino.
0: So I do a show. I also do a radio show for the station I used to work for in Wisconsin because they just can't get enough of me. So
1: hell yeah, go for it.
0: He said with no humility whatsoever.
1: You shouldn't, sir.
0: So I'm like reading notes about different events that are going on, and they do outdoor concerts over the summer in this community. They've had to move those indoors because of the air quality. Yeah. And that's a whole lot of drinking and public that they're taking away from Wisconsinites. People are crestfallen.
1: Well, they kind of had to because drinking naturally dehydrates you in an environment that naturally dehydrates you. And do you think people who are naturally being dehydrated in an environment where they're naturally being dehydrated while drunk are making adequate decisions on staying hydrated properly with the use of water?
0: Nah, bro. And like I've seen photos from Wausau, which is where I do my thing.

0: or text it to 517-694-7106. That's 517-694-Q106 and get ready to win. This afternoon, we got another pair of tickets for you to go to Upheaval this weekend. All your favorite bands are going to be there, and they would miss you terribly if you didn't make it. So we're going to hook you up. All right, Span, with that said, what are today's Carrie's Triple Play clues?
1: Post, like what you would put in the ground to help make a fence. Tender, which is tender loving care that you would give towards an SO. And setting, the dreaded gear thing in your phone that helps you figure out what the hell is making your phone do the dumb phony thing. So post, tender, and setting.
0: Do you know what the answer is?
1: Kill.
0: All right, we're going to kill Mike's. Hold tight. He did it!
1: It's five in a row, suckers!
0: Now it's your turn to prove that you are smarter than Span. If you know the answer to today's Carrie's Triple Play, text it to 517-694-7106, 517-694-Q106, and get ready to win.
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0: So you keep telling me you're going to stone me, but you're just sitting there bogarting. You're not passing to the left. These guys don't know how the rotation works at all. Anyway, it's Michigan's Rock Station, Q106. You can see them at Rock Lansing, Saturday, August 1st. That is Soil and Halo.
1: What in the blue hell?
0: Spam doesn't roll where I roll, fam. It's Ozzy on Q106.

0: Michigan's Rock Station, Q106. That is Seven Dust and Everything. What's up? I'm Terry Stevens. He is Span.
1: Salty as hell. I didn't understand what the hell reference you were talking about with that stone me for a blunt rope. I was like, what are you talking about? You slide these dad jokes right past me, and sometimes I should just let them go.
0: You've never been in a garage sitting in a circle, maybe passing things around that could stone you? And by that, I mean rock crafting,
1: of
0: like
1: course.
0: Having a rock tumbler and making mosaics
1: like
0: and stuff.
1: Like quartz. That's my favorite. After we pass that around, and we just shape it to our content. Yes.
0: Tumbling and tumbling.
1: And yes, I have been in several living rooms where we tumbled along our own stone things, and I did not partake, but I was still in the room.
0: So
1: I think I did my own little stone work by myself without even knowing it.
0: You pass. Well, what it's like this time. All right, fam. Let's see if you got the answer to Terry's triple play. 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Span, what were today's Terry's triple play clues?
1: They were posts, like what you put in the ground in order to build a fence.
0: Or a Malone, which halves.
1: Okay.
0: We could put him in the ground.
1: I didn't say it.
0: I mean, playing Magic the Gathering.
1: Of course.
0: He plays Magic the Gathering. He thinks he's got what it takes to hang in the arena.
1: Wait, does he seriously?
0: Yeah, he's got... Dude, he bought a Black Lotus, which is the most expensive Magic card, because he's got that kind of money.
1: How much is a Black Lotus?
2: It's like millions.
1: If you buy a Black Lotus, isn't it just a cheat code to beat everybody?
0: It's only legal in like one format.
1: Okay.
0: So, yeah. I mean,
1: so it's mostly just for bragging rights.
0: It's just for bragging rights.
1: Gotcha.
0: It's like that Logan Paul dork wearing a Pokemon card that's like, it's not playable. In fact, nobody actually plays Pokemon with the cards. They just hoard them and deprive children of joy. Because scalpers are awful people.
1: Yeah.
0: So there's that. I get it. You got to get your bag, but stop ruining a kid's game. Anyway,
1: amen.
0: Terry's triple play.
1: So, yeah. Post. And now tender, like a chicken tender.
0: Yes.
1: And setting, as in that thing you have to go to on your phone to figure out why you can't see the screen as well anymore.
0: So, and the answer?
1: Goal, suckers!
0: That's right. Goal post. Goal, what was the other one?
1: Goal tender and goal setting.
0: I was going to be so up your on your case if you had missed that one. Because we spent like 5 minutes talking about soccer. If you had missed a goal, dude, I don't know how you would have recovered from that.
1: I had that feeling when I saw post. I was like, wait, what? It was the setting that had me. I was like, goal setting? What the? Oh, setting goals. Goals. Yeah, yeah. Okay. So, yeah, you almost had me, but I'm tired of having that stuff thrown in my face. I am endeavoring to remain the triple play champ in perpetuity, suckers. Try and take my crown. You will fail.
0: You got another shot tomorrow. And, oh, yeah, we've got tickets to another big show coming your way tomorrow. But if you texted GOAL to 517-694-Q106 before 415, keep an eye on that phone. You may have scored tickets to Upheaval this weekend from Q106.
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19: The Canadian wildfires bring smoke into the region during the overnight hours tonight and all day tomorrow, dropping our air quality down. We do see our lows in the higher 60s to lower 70s tonight, with highs for tomorrow getting into the lower 90s. For Storm Tracker 6, I'm meteorologist Daniel Nemus.
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0: From Kingdom Collapse on Michigan's Rock Station, Q106, that was Survivor. They are going to be at Upheaval this very weekend. I'm Span.
1: I'm Terry Stevens, and I don't know if you're aware of this, fam, but we have special guests Friday on the show. Deets on that, Span's very excited about this. After Jet, Q106.

0: Michigan's Rock Station Q106 with a pretty reckless. When I wake up, I listen to the Bob and Tom show, and then I listen to Span, and then Span hangs out in the studio because, you know, you enjoy my company so much. Yeah. And we're going to have extra company this Friday. So, Span, you have booked special guests for this Friday on the Terry and Span, whatever the hell this is we're doing.
1: Y'all going to have to name us whatever we're going to be on this one day. We'll figure that out another time. But I didn't book this. They booked themselves.
0: Oh, did they now? Okay.
1: Yeah. I got a call from my niece who, my sister called, and I pick up, and I hear, and I'm like, what is going on? My sister's like, Span, your niece is upset because she has take a kid to work day tomorrow, and she doesn't have anybody to take her, and so she wanted you to take her, but I told her you're in Lansing, la da da da. And as a person who works in radio, I am good at giving people something that will make them chill out right now, knowing that it's going to come out of my cheeks later. Okay. And I told my niece, so you want to go to work? She's like, yes, I want to go to work with you. And my nephew who's nearby goes, I want to go too. So I was like, okay, all right. Here's what I can do. If you give me some time, I mean, because we're in a book right now, things are a little troublesome. We got a lot of work to do. I won't be able to take care of you properly, but I have short days on Fridays. And so how about I do it on a Friday this summer when you're out of school? And she's like, are you going to do it seriously? I was like, yes, niece, I will do it. And nephew was like, I want to go too. And I was like, okay, we can figure it out. And originally we were going to do one and then the other, which I thought would be more work for me, but I was willing to do it. So each one got individual time. Nephew decided he didn't want to go by himself. He wanted to go with niece. Mm-hmm. My niece is 8 years old. My nephew is 11, and they both love their uncle, and they very much want to torture him on the radio.
0: Oh, I can't wait for this. I will have co-conspirators.
1: Could you please stop connecting your facial cheeks at the back of your head smiling at this?
0: I'm so excited for this. Oh, this is going to be great. So, Span's niece and nephew are exceptionally adept at torturing him.
1: Yes.
0: And we have a story about that that involves one of your favorite rock stars. That's going to be coming your way.
1: Oh, God. I'm telling that story.
0: Oh, yeah, you're telling that story. It's a great story. Good story's always better than a good time.
1: Oh, man.
0: You didn't have a good time, but it's a great story. We got that coming your way in just a sec on
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0: Offspring, Self-Esteem on Michigan's Rock Station, Q106. I'm Terry Stevens. He is Span.
1: You know, I'm sweating in a cold studio thinking about my niece and nephew this Friday.
0: I can't wait for you to share this story. But you know what helps our self-esteem, though, Span? 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
1: Let the bodies hit the floor. Let the bodies hit the floor. 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

0: 6 coming up, the story of Span and his niece and nephew embarrassing him in front of one of the biggest rock stars in the game. This is going to be great. This is such a good story. I love it so much.
1: So ridiculous.
0: That is On Deck after From Ashes to New. It is Drag Me on Q106.
1: I got dragged, that's for sure.

0: Judas Priest, Live It After Midnight on Michigan's Rock Station, Q106 Overdrive. It is all the rock you need for the ride home. I'm Terry Stevens. He is Span.
1: I'm already exhausted just thinking about telling this story, but I want to tell this story in the briefest way possible, but it starts off with...
0: Just to preface, this Friday, Span's niece and nephew are going to be joining us on the air, and once upon a time, your niece and nephew put you through it in the presence of one of the biggest rock stars that we have on this station.
1: Yes. So to get your Bush autograph on that guitar, I had to go to Little Caesars. I also had to babysit my niece and nephew that night because my sister had to work. And so I had to pick them up from camp in an hour away from here, east, away from this area. I had to go from there to Little Caesars. Now, the thing is, to do the meet and greet, it was originally at 5 o'clock, so I had plenty of time. I would pick the kids up at 3, make it downtown, and be good. While I was on the way to pick up my niece and nephew from day camp, by the way, day camp was Christmas-themed, so they were wearing Christmas-themed pajamas. And they didn't want to change at all.
0: So you and your elves?
1: Yes, me and my little elves. They actually had little Rudolph reindeer things on their hoodies, on their onesie. Like
0: you were Santa Claus that day.
1: Imagine. Well, we'll get to walking through a sea of Bush fans with two children dressed Christmas style in a second. But I found out it had actually been moved to 4 o'clock.
0: Oh,
1: I was like, oh, that's bad. So I know it's about a 40-minute drive from where I'm picking them up to get them to Little Caesars. I get them. They're all energetic. They're all excited. We drive down there. I'm communicating. I'm calling the label rep like, hey, I'm on my way. He says, okay, we'll hold it for you. So I'm holding up an entire meet and greet for Bush. I am with my niece and nephew. I have the guitar in my trunk. We pull up. We get parking. I start walking. I've walked 2 blocks. And then I realize I didn't bring the guitar. So mind you, that's walking over a highway with two energetic children are 8 and 11 years old. So we walk back to the thing. I forget which level my car is parked in. My nephew figures it out. We get the guitar. We start working. By the way, I'm sweating the whole time. We get to the entrance, I think it is. They say, no, this entrance, it's on the other side of the building.
0: Oh, God.
1: And if you've been to Little Caesars, each side of the building is like a block and a half.
0: Yeah.
1: So I'm walking, and the kids are complaining about walking so much. It's like, who is this band? I don't know this band. Can I keep this? Okay, cool. We get to the entrance. I'm sweating. I get in there. The label rep meets me, and he's like, okay, I'll walk you over. We get over there. Finally, I get my credentials. The niece and nephew were excited to have these really sweet-looking credentials. We follow them around. Somehow, I don't remember how, but we got off at the wrong floor on the elevator. And so now I can't find where the meet and greet is happening. Mm-hmm. And I'm like, oh God, I'm texting them, they were up again. So I kept them late, and now I'm not there. And I'm the reason they held it up in the first place.
0: Yeah, yeah.
1: So I finally figure out where we're supposed to be, and I'm at the back of the line, and I'm with my niece and nephew, and they are just, they're all energy, so they're running hither
0: they
1: and thither.
0: On one.
1: Yes, and all the people who are in line are kind of giggling as they're seeing me just gesticulate and move around. And we get to a point in the thing when the meet and greet has finally started where Bush can see through the glass to see me with my niece and nephew. And they are moving around, jumping on each other, trying to climb the glass wall, putting their fingerprints everywhere, like jumping on me. They're like, could you lay down so we can jump on your belly? No, no, not that time. And so my niece and nephew, we finally get up near the front of the line. Another girl shows up and she's late as hell. And she's like, I'm just so glad I made it. And she goes, you like this band? She goes, oh yeah, I think the lead singer's really hot. And my niece and nephew's like, who's the lead singer? So I show them a picture. They go, is he balding?
0: Kids have no filter whatsoever.
1: So we find out, she's just aghast, but whatever. We get in there, and we take the picture with the band. I have the picture with the band, and now I got to get the guitar out of the cardboard box. But those cardboard boxes are sometimes hard to navigate, lots of tape, and I didn't prepare it ahead of time. So at some point, I'm just ripping at it to get it open. And as I'm pulling it out, it slips out of my hands and it bounces off the ground. Like it drops about 4 inches. Nothing happens to the guitar. It looks fine from top to bottom. But this is in front of Gavin and the boys. Yeah, and they are chuckling and smiling as I am sweating and trying to negotiate all this. And my niece and nephew goes, boy, you dropped that, Uncle Span. I was like, yes, I did. I'm figuring it out. The guitar is fine. And my niece goes, you're a clumsy uncle. My nephew goes, Uncle Clumsy. And so they start cheering, Uncle Clumsy, Uncle Clumsy. Okay, we finally got the guitar autographed, and Gavin Rossdale comes up to me and is like, brother, that was hilarious, brother. Thank you so much, brother. This is so funny, brother. You've made my day, brother. Thank you so much, brother. And I was just like, I'm glad. You're one of my favorite bands, so yes, I'm glad.
2: That's
1: and
2: amazing.
1: So they had another piece of a meet and greet. They're like, do you want to stay? I was like, no, we're going home. And so I took them back over the highway, back to my car, back to my sister's house, and I sat down, and I had a very strong cocktail.
0: So that is the chaos energy that you will get this Friday.
1: Oh, my God.
0: As Span's niece and nephew, and they're still 8 and 11.
1: They are 8 and 11,
0: They are
1: yes.
0: 8 and 11, as they put him through it this Friday.
1: Oh, my God,
0: this
1: is so much.
0: There's going to be so much villainy that occurs. I can't
1: wait. Between you and them, I'm legit scared.
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4: It's the Storm Tracker 6 forecast on Q106.
9: The Canadian wildfires bring smoke into the region during the overnight hours tonight and all day tomorrow, dropping our air quality down. We do see our lows in the higher 60s to lower 70s tonight, with highs for tomorrow getting into the lower 90s. For Storm Tracker 6, I'm meteorologist Daniel Nemus.
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0: Michigan's Rock Station Q806, that is your Rock Lansing headliner, August 1st at Jackson Field in downtown Nonpoint with their latest song, Is It? I'm Span.
1: I'm Terry Stevens. We've got your Rock Lansing tickets. We've got your Rock Lansing sweetest seats in the house.
2: Hell
1: and
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0: Michigan's Rock Station, Q106 Overdrive. It is all the rock you need for the ride home with Evanescence and Who Will You Follow? Well, right now, it looks like everybody's following Matt Weston. He is the current points leader in the Rock Lansing 250, which is brought to you by LaFontaine Chrysler Dodge Jeep Ram of Lansing and Okemos, and LaFontaine Mitsubishi and Corrigan Oil Speedway. If you're going to do a contest based on race cars, it's probably going to have a lot of sponsors, like a NASCAR. It's just
1: yes, that's the only way to do it. I'm Span, by the way, and know this. If you win these sweet tickets through the Rock Lansing 250, I'm your guest. Not your wife, not your husband, not your other significant other. I am your guest. Just FYI. And by the way, you're covering all the food because I don't get paid much here. Just FYI.
0: And the drinks. Don't forget the drinks. Come on.
1: I mean, I'm trying not. Okay, the drinks. It's real. And I drink top shelf. Just FYI.
0: That's right. None of that well stuff for Span.
1: Nah, man. I don't want that popper fluid. Get that stuff out of my face.
0: He's going to need it after
1: that motor oil you call liquor.
0: He's going to need that after his niece and nephew come in here and wreck him on Friday.
1: Dear God.
0: So right now, the scoreboard, we're going to have a scoreboard update coming your way later this evening at Q106FM.com. You don't need to be in the number one spot in the Rock Lansing 250. You just need to be in the top 10 to get a guaranteed spot in our slot car tournament that's going to be going down at Corrigan Oil Speedway. We tried to get you in actual cars on the track, but then the lawyers had lawyer things to say. So,
1: the checks to just make the lawyers happy with that type of shenanigan was like too fat for us to do this.
0: A little bit.
1: So slot cars it was, and let's be real, people. We did a little slot car racing on this thing. It is very egalitarian, and you definitely need skill to win at this. So
0: for sure.
1: If you never mess with slot cars before, you should best put something together in practice. You can get slot car sets online on the cheap. Make sure it happens because you want these sweet seats where, of course, I will be your second to this FYI.
0: That's right. Now, if you don't make the top 10, don't sweat it. We're going to take 6 last-minute qualifiers that day at Corrigan Oil Speedway on, when are we doing that? Saturday, July 25th. I don't know. People just tell me show up at this place and then I go. I don't keep track of when. On Saturday, July 25th at noon, we're going to load into Corrigan Oil Speedway. We'll have our slot car tournament. The winner of that is going to Rock Lansing in those sweet, sweet seats while everybody else is sweating buckets at Jackson Field. You're going to be in the suite where there's AC, baby. You got to love that. All right, you can check out your score, Rock Lansing 250. 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

0: Michigan's Rock Station Q106 with Ozzy Shot in the Dark. I'm Span.
1: I'm Terry Stevens. We are also doing this thing on your smartphone. 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And unlike every other app, it doesn't steal your data and sell it to criminals. 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
0: Or feed an AI, which will then use whatever you find precious to sell back to you in some dumb, convoluted way.
1: There is that. Ooh, I learned something fun about AI.
0: Oh, really?
1: I learned. Oh, we'll get to that after six. But first, it's Beartooth and Free on Q106.
0: You tease.

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1: Limp Bizkit, Break Stuff. It's on Michigan's Rock Station, Q106. I'm Terry Stevens. He is Span.
2: I am, and I am pretty. Every now and then, I just have to remind you.
1: Okay, we'll see what your niece and nephew have to say about that this Friday.
2: They will have feedback.
1: Okay, so I learned something about AI the other day.
2: Okay,
1: so according to a Supreme Court case, people who create things using AI they can't file a copyright claim, right? So if you create like a piece of quote unquote art using AI, other people can just take your stuff and do whatever they want with it because you didn't make it, right? So this led me to a conclusion. So legally, there's nothing stopping you from taking one of those crummy looking AI flyers that are all over social media, taking them and repurposing them to do whatever you want with them. Because, again, they don't have a copyright to it.
2: You know, I am disappointed with some rulings that came out of that body, but that one gives me much pleasure.
1: Like, I try not to be a troll. I try to be a better person and not exist to be a troll on the internet. But by my inner troll, I got like the Green Goblin mask is talking to me right now. I'm like, I don't want to take somebody's AI slop and repurpose it to make it look like they're serving, oh, I don't know, the salad that makes you poop yourself inside out at their restaurant. Oh, I don't want to take that AI band flyer and repurpose it and list all the allegations against the band members. Oh, but the Green Goblin mask is saying, you could do that. You could absolutely do that. And I'm like, no, I don't want to be a Green Goblin troll, but I don't know. Anyway, do what you will with that information,
2: I'm
1: fam.
2: About to say, look, dude, the beast in the basement is on my shoulders saying, get to it now.
1: All right. Well, speaking of brilliance and war crimes.
2: Oh, God, here we go.
1: We got heavy metal birthdays coming your way after the Pretty Reckless Q106.

0: Five Finger Death Punch, Wash It All Away. It's on Michigan's Rock Station, Q106. Maybe if we're lucky, Storm Tracker 6 will forecast a storm that will wash all of the soot out of the air. Dude, there are people in the UP that are seeing like ash falling from the sky.
1: Ew, oh, gross. Yeah.
0: It's like living in the shadow of Mordor.
1: Yeah, nah, we don't need no orcs around here. We got enough issues to deal with.
0: So if two height-challenged people could just drop a piece of evil jewelry in a volcano somewhere and shut all this down, that would be terrific.
1: I appreciate that. I mean, if you want to sacrifice yourselves, I am more than happy to do it. I'm not going to do it, but I'm willing to watch you do it.
0: Speaking of Sauron and evil, let's do Brilliance and War Crimes, fam. Here we go.
2: It's Heavy Metal Birthdays.
0: If today's your birthday, you share with some people who are a pretty big deal, starting with Rembrandt van Rijn, the Golden Age painter. Painter and printer and draftsman, the Rembrandt. The Rembrandt.
1: I've never known his last name. I never knew it was from. I just knew of Rembrandt.
0: All I know is that he wasn't cool enough to get his own Ninja Turtle. So how good could he have been? You also share your birthday with Maggie L. Walker, a black teacher and businesswoman, the very first woman to be a bank president.
1: People, y'all don't understand how much undiscovered talent is in your teacher ranks. So remember that next time your kids are in class and talking junk about their teachers, be like, hey, chill out. She's working hard, or he's working hard for you, and is probably building something that's fantastic. In fact, I literally just heard of a guy in China who was working at a front desk of a hotel who learned how to 3D print and build his own flying swords.
0: Wait, what?
1: There's an anime character who has flying swords, and so he's learned how to, using resistors, gyros, Bluetooth, and everything else, with a hand-fit glove, he can control flying. They're plastic, so it's not real swords.
0: It's like Alucard from Castlevania. That's
1: 100%,
0: amazing.
1: Yes.
0: Oh, that's insane.
1: And he used to work a front desk. Now he's an influencer. And he takes no money from advertisers or anything. He just gets his influencer money and keeps building flying swords.
3: I have a project I need to work on.
0: All right. You also share your birthday with Henry Johnson. What a hero. Soldier of the 369th Regiment, a.k.a. the Harlem Hellfighters. He was the first U.S. World War I soldier to receive the Croix de Guerre after fighting a German raid in hand-to-hand combat to rescue a fellow soldier. Got the posthumous Medal of Honor in 2015.
1: And you know why some of those black soldiers fought hand-to-hand? Because they were given inferior equipment in order to accomplish ideals that were virtually impossible in our armed forces. And this happened often and frequently. And that's your country. Yep. Remember that.
0: Funny thing. The U.S. Armed Forces, they're very diverse. Until you get into Special Forces. Special Forces, demographically, not as diverse. Funny that.
1: I have nothing to say.
0: I'll say it. All right. You also share your birthday with Ryan Gosling, the British scientist involved in DNA structure research. We know how DNA works thanks to this dude.
1: You remember Raymond Gosling. That's who that is. Not Ryan Gosling.
0: Did I say Ryan?
1: You did. Ryan's the very pretty blonde actor who was Ken in the Barbie movie.
0: Ken did not discover DNA.
1: No, he did not. By the way, if this is the guy I think it is, he was a mathematician when he discovered it, which is kind of weird because now there's no interdisciplinary sharing. Mm-hmm. If you're a mathematician, you don't help on biology.
0: Right.
1: And that's what he was doing. It's kind of unfortunate. We lose a lot of talent that way, but it's good to know that at one point we had all scientists working together to build things that made our lives wonderful.
0: Yeah, none of them were Ryan Gosling. All right, you also share your birthday with Christina. Christina Chojnowska Liskowitz.
1: I can do this. Let me try.
0: All right.
1: Christina Chojnowska. Oh, let me do it with my Russian accent. Christina Chojnowska Liskowitz.
0: All right. That lady. Polish naval engineer and sailor, and the first woman to sail single-handed around the world in 1978.
1: Real talk, I just went on a whale-watching trip, like, this year recently, and I was scared as hell on that boat. So I can't imagine doing what she was doing.
0: Oh, yeah.
1: Being on a boat in open water, just navigating by the stars, wind currents, and water currents, I mean, That is some magical stuff right there.
0: Right, right. I mean, and the challenge of also registering her boat with nothing but consonants at the pier. That must have been a lot.
1: Yeah, no vowels, look, all consonants.
0: I have Polish heritage. I'm allowed to say these things, okay? You also share your birthday with Hollywood peeps like John Locke from Lost himself, Sault Ste. Marie, Michigan native Terry O'Quinn.
1: I actually found out he was from the UP from my girl who knew about that because she's from the UP. And I was like, wait, he's from up there and was one of the most important characters in one of the most important shows on television? Good for him. And he was fantastic.
0: Oh, he was great. You can't, don't ever tell me what I can't do. Oh so good. So good. Lost, I was okay with the ending. It was fine. But well, that show was a ride.
1: Bro,
0: dude.
1: There is a YouTube channel called Lost Explained. Whatever you feel for Lost will grow exponentially by watching this. So much is explained that was not explained in the show.
0: I was planning on being productive this weekend, and now, thanks to you, I'm just going to watch YouTube
1: Bro,
0: the
1: like
0: whole time.
1: There's like 30 hours of explainers, and it lays out everything so beautifully.
0: You also share your birthday with actor and director Forrest Whitaker. Come on, man. Platoon, The Last King of Scotland, fantastic actor. You also share your birthday with Adam Savage, one half of the Mythbusters.
1: And apparently the one everyone likes, as opposed to the other guy.
0: Yeah, he was curmudgeonly.
1: Yeah, they hated each other the whole time they did the show.
0: The whole time, yeah. You also share your birthday with David from Beverly Hills 90210, actor Brian Austin Green.
1: His most significant achievement is dating Megan. What's her name? Megan something? The actress?
0: Megan Fox?
1: No, yes, Megan Fox.
0: Really?
1: He dated her. In fact, as she built her acting career, he was her first major boyfriend. So that's literally the only thing people know him for. It's like he was in 90210 as the rapping white dude, and he dated Megan Fox.
0: Yep, that's a short IMDb. Yeah. All right, you also share your birthday with actress and fashion model Diane Kruger. She was in Inglourious Basterds, fantastic movie.
1: Yeah, it was.
0: You also share your birthday with comedian Gabriel Iglesias, the fluffy guy.
1: Yeah, I'm fat. You ain't calling me no fluffy. I don't care how much money you pay. Okay, yes, I do. If you get me into the eight figures, you can call me fluffy.
0: There we go. Wait, we're not. You're in radio, bro. We're a long ways away. All right, in the world of sports, you share your birthday with Lucha Libre legend Mil Mascaras. You have comments, thoughts?
1: Lucha Libre people, like, people think it's just high flying. These guys, they wrestle hard. Like, it's much like the Japanese people, like the Japanese pro wrestlers, they're often really hitting each other. So even this 5'3" luchador would probably destroy you if you mess with him. FYI.
0: Did you watch Lucha Underground when that was a thing?
1: I found clips online, and every clip I found just had me like, whoa!
0: Oh,
1: like,
0: I know.
1: It was like every match was like, how can we do this the most difficult way possible, make it beautiful, and not die?
0: Yeah.
1: And that includes the women.
0: Oh, yeah. Oh, yeah, dude. Prince Puma, a.k.a. Ricochet, on fire in that show.
1: He was in that show?
0: You didn't know that was Ricochet?
1: No.
0: Dude, I feel like I just revealed who Batman is to you.
1: You did.
0: You also share your birthday with another pro wrestling legend and a politician, Jesse Ventura.
1: The fact that he's from Minneapolis made so much sense.
0: Right.
1: So much sense.
0: You also share your birthday with music peeps like Peter Lewis, guitarist and vocalist for Moby Grape. Linda Ronstadt. She had so many big songs back in the day. It's So Easy, Different Drum. You also share your birthday with Peter Banks, described as the architect of progressive music, working with bands like Yes.
1: So he's the guy who invented playing with 5/7 time signatures.
0: 5/7 time signatures, and every song had to be like 57 minutes long. Yes.
1: Oh, my God. I need to have a conversation with him. Is he dead?
0: Let's see. Yes, decidedly.
1: I'm going to have to go find his grave.
0: You're
1: going to
0: be doing
1: him.
0: Some necromancy? Is that what we're doing here?
1: I'm going to figure something out. We need to chat.
0: You also share your birthday with Artemis Pyle, drummer for Lynyrd Skynyrd, also survived the plane crash that took away so many members of that band. You also share your birthday with Trevor Horn, musician and producer for The Buggles. Video killed the radio star. And yep, here we are. Still on the air.
1: Yeah, we're doing just fine. Thanks,
0: yeah,
1: guys.
0: Yeah, how's MTV doing these days? Yeah, not so good.
1: I mean, if you want to watch Jersey Shore 7, go right ahead.
0: You also share your birthday with Jeff Carlisi, guitarist for 38 Special. The late Johnny Thunders, man, iconic punk rock guitarist for the New York Dolls. You also share your birthday with the late Ian Curtis of Joy Division. That man, every time he sang, I felt like I was listening to a dude just spiral out the whole time. Joy Division is a tough listen, dude. dude, especially when you know his fate. You also share your birthday with masterclass shredder Joe Satriani. That dude can shred his ass off, man.
1: Yeah, I wish he could be in bands that made more money for as good as he is, man.
0: Right.
1: It's like he just bounces from band to band to band. Just be like, can I get more money? Can I get more money? I can play guitar really well. Can I get more money? And he don't get more money.
0: Surfing with the Alien, that made a few bucks.
1: I'm a tensionaire, like a tens of dollars in air. So I'm not a millionaire like he probably is.
0: He's doing all right.
1: But he should be way richer.
0: You also share your birthday with the late Chi Cheng, bassist for Deftones, man. Very talented guy. That band, oof.
1: And Alfonso's favorite band. If you want to make Alfonso from Heartsick happy, just give him any Deftones merchandise or tickets to a show. They'll love you forever.
0: There you go. You also share your birthday with System of a Down drummer John Dolmayan. I'm going to mispronounce his name. You also share your birthday with Ray Toro, guitarist for My Chemical Romance.
1: I'm so glad they're back.
0: Very underrated band, for yes. sure, dude. Absolutely. Yes. The only thing I haven't figured out is what age is it appropriate to take your kid to the city to see a marching band? Like, you would think like 8 or 10? Or would they just get bored? We'll find out when your niece and nephew join us this Friday for the show.
1: You get a dad joke and then bust my chops.
0: That's right.
1: Your
0: niece and nephew are going to learn all the dad jokes this Friday. You also share your birthday with cool Michiganders like Cynthia Betanow of Michigan Center. If today's your birthday, make it a happy heavy metal one.
1: You said Betanow. It's Beneteau.
0: Beneteau. A lot of French going on in today's heavy metal birthdays. Cynthia Beneteau, if you would like to hear me mispronounce your name on the air, join the Q World Order at Q106FM.com, brought to you by MotorCarsOnline.com. Anyhow, if today's your birthday, make it a happy heavy metal one. This song's for you.
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0: General admission seating. 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Like when I go to shows, I am on my feet the whole time, man. I'm walking around backstage. I'm walking out in the crowd. I'm walking up to the photo, you know, getting good photo spots. And after I'm done doing that for hours, or if I'm working a festival days on end, dude, my feet used to be killing me after that. 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
2: It's the Storm Tracker 6 forecast on Q106.
16: The Canadian wildfires bring smoke into the region during the overnight hours tonight and all day tomorrow, dropping our air quality down. We do see our lows in the higher 60s to lower 70s tonight, with highs for tomorrow getting into the lower 90s. For Storm Tracker 6, I'm meteorologist Daniel Nemus.
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0: 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Eva Under Fire teaming up with Maria Brinkman this moment. 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I'm Terry Stevens. He is Span.
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0: I think of that song every time they put up the Orbs of Winter on Washington Square in downtown Wausau. I just want to make a TikTok where I do laps around the thing with that song running in the background. And I want to see how many laps I can do around the Orbs of Winter before the cops make me leave. Anyhow, that's AC/DC on Michigan's Rock Station Q106. I'm Terry Stevens doing crime in that span.
1: I just want to take a picture sitting on top of one of them, gesticulating to having a giant ball between my legs. Because I think it would be entertaining, and there's nothing else to derive from that. Don't make it weird.
0: We're full of good ideas, and some of our ideas actually don't involve crime.
1: How about that?
0: Yeah, there it is, including giving you tickets. The easiest way for you to win tickets from us, I mean, we have so many vectors for you to win tickets. One of the easiest ones is by you joining the Q106 VIP Text Club. Now, here's the thing. The reason you have to text us is before we text you is because our texting system is basically a vampire.
1: Yes.
0: Yeah, vampire rules. Vampire can't walk in the house unless you invite them in. Yes. And so what I need you to do is text ROCK to 517-694-Q106, and then that allows us to text you, and then we drink your blood.
1: You want us texting some random scrubs, giving away the tickets you want? I mean, come on now. Don't be scared. Get up in there. Send that text for your chance to win.
0: There you go. We got tickets to all the shows you want to see. Motley Crue, man. Come on. In This Moment, a GLC Live. Phenomenal shows, and it's as easy as doing something you did probably once or twice today already. Sending a text message. So text us so we can drink your blood and give you tickets. We'll do at least one of those things. Probably not drinking your blood. We might drink your blood, but at least you'll get tickets. It's neat.
1: You ever have
0: a really icy glass of O positive? Let me tell you. I'm doing crime again on Q106.
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0: It's the Storm Tracker 6 forecast on Q106.
11: The Canadian wildfires bring smoke into the region during the overnight hours tonight and all day tomorrow, dropping our air quality down. We do see our lows in the higher 60s to lower 70s tonight, with highs for tomorrow getting into the lower 90s. For Storm Tracker 6, I'm meteorologist Daniel Nemus.
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